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2: 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You know they had that 75 Street Brazil.

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0: Love your vibe,
1: yeah.
0: We the best,
1: boy.
0: Give me the light,
1: yeah.
0: And we turn it up every time,
1: every day.
0: And we bust it up, watch it,
1: watch it.
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2: Kimba, how you bad, sir?
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